I'd rather stay awake when I'm asleep, because my dreams are bursting at the seams.

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1: Right from the start, you were a thief. 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

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And isn't it ironic? 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

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Get a look at Malapit on me. Style has never seen that makes you wanna grab and hold and squeeze real tight. 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Just another fish to fit the worm on a hook of my line. Yeah, I keep many females longing for a chance to win my heart with SEX and play.

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1: Jetzt neu bei uns, The Bausa, Magnetic.